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1: 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But wait a minute, isn't this...
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0: 2021, the number of people referred to us was 120. 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
1: 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Is the sound of saying, I got you, mate? Is the sound of mates enjoying even more of this? 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

back to school and back to reality in terms of the weather. Yes, it's cooling down. Right, so thank heavens for that. Switch around.

0: starting with Erasure, I Love to Hate You. Minutes past seven then, Monday morning, start of a brand new week, start of a brand new month, 1st of June. How are we in the sixth month of this year already? It's crazy. For many it's back to school after the half term. They might have tried to blag a teacher training day, but most are indeed back today. And if you're heading back to work after taking half term off, yes, not really in the mood for it, I get it. Right, let's have a look at the papers next.
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0: MJ Cole, Pink Panthress, Still Sincere. Switch Radio Breakfast, Monday morning with me, Ben Ellis. The Channel 4 news music in the background tells us that it's time for a look at the front pages of the papers. And we start with the Daily Express, who lead on a story about a daily pill that can almost double survival times for patients with pancreatic cancer. Patients on the drug lived for twice as long as those on chemotherapy, it says. Trade union members are now as likely to support Reform UK as Labour, according to a damning survey, say the Times. The General Secretaries of the Unite and the GMB have expressed concern over polling that show a sharp decline in Labour support from unionised workers since the general election, according to the paper. The Daily Mail says Andy Burnham was accused of acting like a Prime Minister in waiting on Sunday night. Potential Labour leadership candidate Mr Burnham flexed his muscles for the waiting cameras, showing off his tattoo of the city's worker bee symbol. The Sun splashes on a story about Dua Lipa and her new husband Callum Turner's surprise low-key wedding on Sunday. The 30-year-old singer and her actor husband wed in central London in front of just 8 guests. We'll have more on that in the showbiz news a bit later. A new daily pill has been hailed as a game changer in fighting pancreatic cancer, the Daily Mirror reports. The drug Daraxonrasib, I hope I pronounced that right, doubled survival times for patients with this form of cancer in the trial, going then 6 months longer than those on chemotherapy. The Chancellor is considering a return to Blair-style private sector deals to fund major building projects, the Daily Telegraph reveals in an exclusive. Rachel Reeves has asked investors how private finance initiatives could be used in national infrastructure schemes, including the government's plan to build new towns. Wes Streeting's expected to push for electoral reform as he looks to take the fight to Andy Burnham for the Labour leadership, say the Eye. The paper understands he is supportive of changing the first-past-the-post system. The Daily Star's backing Three Lions as England's football song for the World Cup. That's despite claims the It's Coming Home anthem is arrogant. The paper says it's misunderstood, it's not arrogant. Wall Street bulls are betting that the rally in the US stocks has further to run, shrugging off concerns that massive gains for shares linked to AI are a sign that markets are overheating, the Financial Times reports. The S&P 500 record closing highs 11 times in May, that half of all trading days, leaving the US blue chip index up about 11% this year. And a tranche of government documents about Peter Mandelson contains no record of measures taken to mitigate serious security concerns over his appointment as US ambassador, the Guardian has been told. And there's a story about Nicola Sturgeon on the front page of the Metro. And those are the front pages this Monday morning here on Switch Radio.
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0: 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Killers and Caution. 19 minutes past 7 here on this Monday morning. If you're waking up on this, well, duller than it has been Monday morning, and it is your birthday today. We're going to find out which famous people you share your big day with later on in this hour. We've got three brilliant Midlands Music Guarantee tracks to play for you. Three visits to the Midlands magazine. We've got the shout out to our early workers, and we've got showbiz news as well.
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0: Switch Radio Breakfast here on this Monday morning. Hope all is well with you. Start of a brand new month. How'd you get on with the twiddle that we set you on Friday? Flat as a leaf, round as a ring, has two eyes, can't see a thing. What is it? So flat as a leaf, round as a ring, has two eyes, can't see a thing. What is it? Well done to you if you got this right. Of course, the answer is a button.
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Camel Fat, Christoph and Jem Cook. It's Breathe. 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

0: Luke Combs, Sleepless in a Hotel Room. Monday, 1st of June, 2026. If it is your birthday today, then this is who you share it with. You share it with Tom Holland, the actor. He's now 30 years old today, is Tom Holland. Of course, first game recognition for his starring role in The Impossible in 2012. And then, obviously, taking on the mantle of Peter Parker and Spider-Man in that trench of movies, of course. He received the BAFTA Rising Star Award in 2017. He's 30 today. Brian Cox, that's the actor Brian Cox, not the not the physicist. Of course, 80 today is Brian Cox. Scottish actor, works for the Royal Shakespeare Company, where he gained recognition for his portrayal of King Lear. Also known for The Bourne Identity. Well, all of the Bourne movies, really. Braveheart, Rushmore, Rise of the Planet of the Apes, Troy, so many. Great actor Brian Cox, 80 today. Ronnie Wood is 1 year younger at 79, of course. A member of the Rolling Stones, previously associated with Rod Stewart as well. Yes, Paula Malcolmson, the Northern Ireland actress, is 56 years old today. That's right. It's Norman Foster, Baron Foster of Thames Bank, born on this day in 1935. He is a British architect, of course. Robert Powell, oh yes, the rather posh actor who was actually from Salford. So when he put on that Manchester accent, when he worked with Jasper Carrot and the detectives, it did actually come naturally to him. But he's 82 today, is Robert Powell. That's right. Martin Brundle, the former Formula One driver and commentator, the guy who would walk around the pit lane before the start. That's right. Born on this day, 1959. So that would make him 67 years old today. Simon Gallup of The Cure is 66 today. Naki Wells, the footballer, is 36 as well. Right, some of the more posthumous ones. Oh, just quickly, Gerald Scarfe is celebrating his birthday today. He's 90 today, is Gerald Scarfe. One of the great cartoonists and illustrators and animators of all time. He's worked with Pink Floyd on the Another Brick in the Wall video. And the title sequence to Yes Minister, if you remember that one. Yeah, Gerald Scarfe, bit of a genius, to be honest. But some of the people that are no longer with us, though. Edward Woodward, born on this day in 1930. The Equalizer, before Denzel Washington got his hands on it. Of course, yeah, he was born, like we said, on this day in 1930. And Bob Monkhouse, 2 years before that, the great Bob Monkhouse, of course, no longer with us, and is a big loss, actually, is Bob Monkhouse. But there we are. We've run out of music. Well, if it is your birthday today, have a great day.
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made for Birmingham. It's the award-winning Switch Radio, Ariana Grande and Positions. Monday morning, just going to say quickly, Sam Fender and Olivia Dean, still at number one. It's getting crazy now. It's been on the chart for 50 weeks. It's had two stints at number one, both for weeks and weeks and weeks on end. Crazy stuff. News at 8 is on the way next, after this from Spandau Ballet. I'll Fly For You.

0: top of the world right now. Olivia Dean, Baby Steps. Seven minutes past eight then, Monday morning, trying to get back into the swing of things after the sweltering half term. And I think we're being brought back down to earth with a bit of a bump weather-wise. Yeah, a bit grey this morning, much cooler than it has been. Might be relieved for that, quite frankly. Switch Radio Breakfast with me, Ben Ellis. We've got showbiz news to do in this hour. The wedding of Dua Lipa is big, big news. And Midlands Music Guarantee track number two. And, of course, the shout-out to our early workers coming next.
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Switch Radio Breakfast, Monday morning with me, Ben Ellis. It is time at 11 minutes past 8 to salute the hearty stock, the core of Britain, the backbone of this nation. We are talking about our early workers. We're talking about anybody who gets up ridiculously early, first thing in the morning, and goes to work for a living, maybe voluntarily, maybe vocationally, for the love of the job. And it's the volunteers I want to pay a special tribute to this morning, because we're celebrating Volunteers Week this week, from today through until Sunday. It's an amazing thing, just celebrating and championing anybody in the voluntary sector, which is amazing. And maybe even give a thought yourself to volunteering and getting involved with things in your local community. It's an annual UK-wide campaign held from today to celebrate and recognise the contributions of volunteers. It was launched in 1984, and the initiative has been running for over 40 years, provided organisations and communities a platform to thank current and past volunteers for their invaluable efforts. And we absolutely champion that as well. Early workers in Birmingham, the Black Country, and Solihull, we salute you and thank you.

0: 8 for Birmingham. It's the award-winning Switch Radio with Teddy Swims, Mr. Know-It-All, 16 minutes past 8, Monday morning. A couple of bits of traffic news for you. Alamrock Road in Saltley, it's blocked in both directions between Saltley Viaduct and George Arthur Road due to a police incident. Of course, it's all closed around there due to the HS2 work, so it's not a lot of fun anyway. And over in Bilston, at Loxdale Street, at the junction with Oxford Street, the road is closed due to a collision with emergency services on the scene. We've been told to expect delays to our journeys if we're in the area, and the advice is to plan ahead.
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0: Still got showbiz news then to do in this hour. Midlands Music Guarantee track number 2, a visit to the Midlands Magazine, and some more local headlines coming next.
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4: There are two types of drive you can have on the motorway. One that feels like this. Or one that feels... like this. The difference is just a few little changes. Like giving more space to the car in front. Or not hogging the middle lane. Because being a little more considerate on the road actually reduces congestion and collisions. Which transforms everyone's journey. So we all feel a little less and a lot more National Highways.
5: If you drink a little, then drive, you risk losing your license. 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

New from Olivia Rodrigo. He's Drop Dead. Switch Radio Breakfast here on this Monday morning. 8:22 is the time. Some more headlines then. A 22-year-old man has been arrested after a 28-year-old woman died in a collision on Dartmouth Middleway in the early hours of Saturday. He's suspected of causing death by dangerous driving and drug driving. Police are asking for witnesses or dash cam footage. Work has begun on the final stage of redeveloping the former MG Rover site at Longbridge. 13 new industrial units are being built, creating up to 590 jobs as part of the £1 billion regeneration of what was once Europe's largest car factory. And two men are in custody after a shooting in Northfield. A man suffered leg wounds in the attack on Thursday. A 21-year-old is held on suspicion of attempted murder, and a 25-year-old for assisting an offender.

James Bay, John Baptiste, Sunshine in the Room, Switch Radio Breakfast here on this Monday morning. Just want to take a quick show of hands. Anybody else thought it was hilarious when Arsenal lost on Saturday night? Yeah, okay. That's good to know. there's a lot of very salty and bitter Arsenal fans, not at losing, but the fact that everybody seemed to want them to lose. I think that's called self-unaware, quite honestly. I don't think anybody's got a problem with Arsenal themselves. It's Arsenal fans who get up people's noses. But what I would say, having lost the Champions League final to Paris Saint-Germain on penalties, if they'd have actually tried playing a bit of football, they might have actually got somewhere instead of just hoofing it up like they're Stoke City from the kickoff. They did that three times, did Arsenal, on Saturday night. That was the game plan from the start. So I suppose that type of anti-football, you can sling it, as far as I'm concerned. You won the Premier League. Fair play to you. This is Blue

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0: And for our second Midlands Music Guarantee track of the day, UB40, Ali Campbell and the late great Astro. It's almost a shame we have to be clear on who we're talking about when we say that. It's just the way it worked out. But it's their version of Bill Withers' Lean On Me.

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It's the Midlands Music Guarantee here on Switch Radio, championing local artists is just what we do. UB40, Ali Campbell and the late great Astro with Lean On Me, our second track this morning. One more for you on the way in about an hour's time from any era, genre or style. 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

Karen Harding and Shifky, morning Switch Radio Breakfast here on this Monday, 1st of June and all of that, pinch punch, first of the month. You're probably not allowed to do that anymore, are you? Some kind of health and safety regulation. Heading towards the Midlands Magazine very shortly after this classic, I've been playing it for ages on the radio, Joan Osborne and One of Us.

0: 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Dua Lipa's wedding and all that.
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0: love Vampire Weekend. I'm sure you do too. It's Run. Minutes to nine, Monday morning, Switch Radio Breakfast. Let's do some showbiz news. And then the story that's on the front page of The Sun today. Dua Lipa has reportedly tied the knot with actor Callum Turner in a low-key London wedding. The couple exchanged vows during an intimate ceremony at Old Marylebone Town Hall, surrounded by a small group of family and friends. Despite their celebrity status, reports suggest the pair opted for a deliberately understated celebration, although a larger gathering is expected to follow in Sicily later this week. So, I suppose congratulations to the happy couple. Meanwhile, there were emotional scenes on the final of Britain's Got Talent as Jeremy Clarkson watched the Hawkstone Farmers Choir make history. The group became the first choir ever to win the competition, taking home the £250,000 prize and securing a place at this year's Royal Variety Performance. Clarkson appeared visibly moved as the choir dedicated their victory to farmers across the country and encouraged people struggling with their mental health to speak out. And finally, tributes are being paid to Oscar-winning film editor Marcia Lucas, who has died at the age of 80. Lucas was widely credited as one of the key creative forces behind the original Star Wars trilogy, winning an Academy Award for her editing work on the 1977 original, which is the fourth film. I know it's confusing. Her influence on modern cinema has been praised by filmmakers and fans alike, with many describing her contribution to the franchise as invaluable.
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Made for Birmingham, it's the award-winning Switch Radio, Shanty Moore and Straight Up, and Haiti Steinfeld with Starving before that. Play some really interesting music this morning. Fabulous stuff. News at 9 on the way next. After this from Dido, Sand in My Shoes.

Ella Henderson there with Brave, and before that, here on Switch Radio, made for Birmingham, it was the latest song from U2 called Inner Life. It's Andy Noakes here until 5 o'clock on today's afternoon show, the 1st of June, and the weather is celebrating by, well, being a bit rubbish, actually, but, you know, just stick around, listen to the tunes, you'll be fine. And after the next one, actually, it will be a local artist taking centre stage, because our Midlands Music Guarantee feature is just around the corner. After this next one, hopefully we've recovered enough from Eurovision by now to be okay with playing one of the older tunes from the contest. I think so. Here's Molly with Children of the...

0: People. Exactly 2:30 now, so as promised, let's get a local artist on for you. It's Midlands Music Guarantee time, and I have for you a song from Jamelia. It's Beware of the Dog.
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Jamelia with a bit of help from a Depeche Mode song, of course, and Beware of the Dog playing here on Switch Radio, made for Birmingham, this Monday afternoon. That was your Midlands Music Guarantee song for this hour of the show. There'll be another one coming up for you at around 3:30. And after the next couple of tunes, I'll be delving for the first time with me today into the Midlands Magazine, full of local events. Here's a great song from Kirsty McCullough.

0: Everyone quite rightly recalls their cover version of Hounds of Love by Kate Bush, but that was the other big hit for the Futureheads here on Switch, and that was Decent Days and Nights. Coming up soon, I've got tracks to play you from Ray and Wet Wet Wet, but the time now is just gone 22:03, so for the first time this afternoon, I'm going to do this for you.
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1: This is a song about the greatest heartbreak I've ever known. This song is called 9.

It's the Epic from Ray playing for you here on Switch this Monday afternoon. And before that, it was Wet Wet Wet with one of their finest songs, I think, from 1995, Don't Want to Forgive Me Now. If I'm quick, I think I can squeeze in three more songs before the news and weather updates. So let's go back to 89 for this one. You may not have heard this for a while, but it's great. The Cookie Crew and Got to Keep On.

That's the lady with the unlikely pop star name of Agnes, but she was from Scandinavia, as I recall, where that name's quite popular. I Need You Now here on Switch Radio, made for Birmingham. It's Andy Noakes with you until 5 o'clock this Monday with the afternoon show. Plenty more still to come with me. More local artists on our Midlands Music Guarantee features, more from our Midlands magazine, and tons more besides. But it's the news and weather updates headed your way next after Karen Harding with You and I, All

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1: Light rain is falling across Birmingham this morning, and the wet spell intensifies into heavy rain through the later morning and into early afternoon. The heaviest bursts should ease as we head into the afternoon, with conditions turning dull and overcast by late afternoon. Temperatures will climb to around 17 degrees, so it stays mild despite the showers. A few lingering spots of light rain may hang on into the evening, leaving a mostly cloudy finish to the day.
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That was Harry Styles with American Girls, and also you heard LF System with Afraid to Feel here on Switch Radio, made for Birmingham. It's a Monday afternoon, and it's Andy Noakes here with the tunes and chats. I'm keeping you company until 5 o'clock today, and I've got loads more still to come, including some more local artists. The next one of those on our Midlands Music Guarantee will be coming your way at around 3:30. More from our Midlands Magazine in around half an hour. I'll be delving in there to find some more local events that might interest you, and of course we have the finest variety of tunes around. So after Harry Styles, we are going to rock out now with Metallica and Enter Sandman.

0: Asake and DJ Snake with Worship here on Switch. And coming up very soon, I've got songs for you from Nick Hayward and the Kid Laroi.
1: This is Switch. 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

Ah, it's a lovely tune, that, I think. Nick Hayward and Whistle Down the Wind here on Switch Radio, made for Birmingham. And before that, it was the Kid Laroi and Back When You Were Mine. It's Andy Noakes here for a Monday afternoon. I'm with you till 5 on the afternoon show. And we are not even halfway there yet. So coming up very soon, I have another local artist for you. It's Midlands Music Guarantee Time, mere minutes from now. But before I reveal who I'm playing this time round, I have got time to play you Pet Shop Boys with Loneliness.

0: from their most recent album Nonetheless, which was a real return to form after a couple of, well, slightly disappointing collections, I would say. That was Pet Shop Boys and Loneliness here on Switch. Well, it's almost 3:30 now, so time then for that local artist on our Midlands Music Guarantee feature. And this time round, it's a very short one, actually, less than 2 minutes long, this song by Brain One and the Big Fat Zeros. This is called Great Nothing.
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3: 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Doing okay? You had a good time so far? Okay, I'm going to stop.

And there it was gone, Brain One and the Big Fat Zeros on Switch Radio, made for Birmingham. That was called Great Nothing. That was your Midlands Music Guarantee song for this hour of the afternoon show. And I have one more to bring you, and that will be coming your way at around 4:30. But much sooner than that, in fact, after the next couple of tracks, I will be delving into the Midlands magazine full of interesting local events once more. That's after the latest tune from Disclosure and Missy Elliott here with Four

0: doesn't it though? The Sun comes up tremendous from Disclosure here on Switch. It's Andy with you till 5. It's fast approaching 20 to 4 now, and I've got songs on the way soon from Lady Gaga with Dochi and Mark Ambor, but right now let's have a look at what's going on locally.
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0: Lady Gaga and Doechii together on Runway, playing for you on Switch this afternoon. And also you heard Mark Ambor and Belong Together. Well, I had a very, very short Midlands Music Guarantee song, as you may have heard a little earlier. So I've got time to play you another song that's on the epic side. There's a few of these around. Gone are the days where every modern song was 2.5 minutes long, it seems. This is Elle Bailey and Better Days.
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It's one of those coincidences that happens every so often with our Switch computer choosing the songs. That was Chasing Status with Liam Bailey and Blind Faith. And before that, Elle Bailey and Better Days. I don't think Elle and Liam are related, though, as far as I know. It's Andy Noakes with you until 5 on Switch Radio, made for Birmingham. It's the afternoon show. Plenty more to come with me, including another Midlands Music Guarantee local artist song, some more from our Midlands magazine, and loads more besides. But it's the news and weather updates coming your way after another of those songs that you might not have heard for a while, but hopefully you think, wow, this is a good one. Lisa Lisa and Cult Jam, Let the Beat Hit 'Em.

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1: Light rain is falling across Birmingham this morning, and the wet spell intensifies into heavy rain through the later morning and into early afternoon. The heaviest bursts should ease as we head into the afternoon, with conditions turning dull and overcast by late afternoon. Temperatures will climb to around 17 degrees, so it stays mild despite the showers. A few lingering spots of light rain may hang on into the evening, leaving a mostly cloudy finish to the day.
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It's Robin and Blow My Mind, and also from Ocean Colour Scene you heard Better Day, right here on Switch Radio, made for Birmingham. It's Monday afternoon, it's soon to be evening. It's Andy Noakes here with the final hour of today's afternoon show, and between now and five you'll be hearing a local artist. Well, you just heard one because Ocean Colour Scene were on, but you'll be hearing another one at around 4:30 as part of our Midlands Music Guarantee, and I'll be taking one final look inside the virtual pages of our Midlands magazine in around half an hour's time. And also before I leave you at five, I will let you know who else is on for the rest of your Monday entertainment here on Switch. But the tunes continue here with Dua Lipa and Hallucinate.

0: That was Rain by Fisher. Those with long memories will, I suspect, associate the name Fisher only with Home and Away. And that was called Rain. Plenty of that around this week, unfortunately, but you can't have it all, I suppose. We've had some nice sunny warm weather lately. And coming up soon here on Switch, I've got songs to play you from Ella Langley and Alison Limerick.
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Be Her from Ella Langley, and before that Alison Limerick with Spirit Rising here on Switch Radio, made for Birmingham. It's Andy Noakes with you until 5, still plenty more to come on this afternoon show, including a local artist guaranteed after this song, with our Midlands Music Guarantee feature coming right up after we've gone back to the mid 80s with Five Star Now.

0: Were they ahead of their time with that one, I wonder? Certainly, I think they're more highly regarded now than they were at the time. They made some fantastic pop songs. That was one of them, Five Star with System Addict here on Switch. It just gone 4:30 on a Monday afternoon. High time then. I got a local artist on. So here are Redwood with Rewind.
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Rewind by Redwood on Switch Radio, made for Birmingham, and that was your Midlands Music Guarantee song for this hour of the afternoon show. Last one from me today. There's one more on Switch, though, at around 5:30, usually on 107 Point Drive. It would be Stephen Higgs playing that for you, but you may already know this, I suspect. He's not around this week. He's on holiday, so we have guest stars sitting in and doing the shows for you. I'll tell you exactly who is doing that today a little bit later on. It's the Midlands Magazine I'll be looking at very soon, though, and this is Holly Humberston with Cruel Words.

0: Groove Armada, that was Get Down playing on Switch. I have a track from Isaac Nielsen just around the corner, but I think it's closer to 4:45 than it is 4:40 when I'd usually do this. So without any further ado, let's have a look at things going on locally then.
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0: 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Throughout June, Birmingham Museum and Art Gallery continues its Ozzy Osbourne Working Class Hero exhibition, celebrating the achievements and career of our local rock icon. 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
3: 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National Highways.
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Isaac Nielsen there. That was No Affection playing on Switch. It's Andy with you, but only till five. Then I'll be handing over the reins to our first of many, including me, guest artists on 107 Point Drive this week. It's Andrew Richards looking after things between five and seven. He usually does the alternative 80s shows on Saturday evening. Then it's Unplugged with Ashley between seven and eight, followed by Secondhand Songs. Al Galpin has that for you between eight and nine. Then it's The Country Show with Josh Samuels until 10, and Monday's Entertainment on Switch, as always, rounded off by Soul Stew with Paul Gray between 10 and midnight. Here's a great track now from

was Pink here on Switch Radio, made for Birmingham. And that just about does it from me, Andy Noakes, on this afternoon show. Hope you enjoy the rest of your day. I will be back on Sunday with my Switchback show. Usually I'll be counting down a classic chart from This Week in History, but this time round it's a Bubbling Under special featuring songs that missed the top 40. And you can also join me on 107 Point Drive covering for Stephen Higgs this Thursday between 5 and 7, where I will do a Switchback extra with a mini trip back to a chart from This Week in History. It's Andrew Richards with that show for you next after the news and weather, and this is Natasha Bedingfield.

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1: Light rain is falling across Birmingham this morning, and the wet spell intensifies into heavy rain through the later morning and into early afternoon. The heaviest bursts should ease as we head into the afternoon, with conditions turning dull and overcast by late afternoon. Temperatures will climb to around 17 degrees, so it stays mild despite the showers. A few lingering spots of light rain may hang on into the evening, leaving a mostly cloudy finish to the day.
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Hi there, hope you're having a great day. Hello Birmingham, welcome to 107 Point Drive. I'm Andrew Richards, I'll be with you this evening, stepping in for Stephen Higgs whilst he's off enjoying what he calls one of his well-earned holidays. I'm just going to say it's one of his many holidays. We've got a great show lined up for you anyway, and as always there'll be a joke du jour. We'll be catching you up on things happening across the region in the Midlands magazine, and there'll be a musical on this day in history, taking us back to a song released on this day in 1973. Then later in the show, at 6:30, we'll be swapping Stephen Higgs's Rhythm Method for a collection of 80s tunes from my show, Alternative 80s, which goes out every Saturday between 6 and 7. But right now, the time's coming up to 5:10. We've got lots of great tunes coming up for you this evening, including tracks from the likes of Kasabian, Olivia Dean, James Arthur, and Lewis Capaldi. So whether you're just heading home from work, stuck in traffic, or tuning in from wherever you are relaxing, it's great to have you with us tonight, Birmingham. Come on then, let's get you home.

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0: A little bit of Bruno Mars to kickstart your Monday afternoon. 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

That was the Midlands Music Guarantee celebrating some of the best tunes from right here in the Midlands. And that was Duran Duran taking us back to 1981 and their third single, Girls on Film, which brings us up to just about 20 to 6 here on 107 Point Drive, where up next is Kasabian.

0: It's just gone 20 to 6. 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
6: We're going to dance and have some fun.

A little bit of 90s nostalgia for you here on tonight's 107 Point Drive. That was Groovers in the Heart from Delight. Up next, we've got a tune from James Arthur. But then after that, we're going to play a song which was released on this day in 1973. And I'm going to give you a little bit of a clue to see if you can work out what this song might be. So this song became the theme tune to a film which includes characters called Mr. Big and Solitaire. See if you can guess what that might be. But in the meantime, here's James Arthur.

0: An epic track from Wings, that was Live and Let Die, a song released on this day in 1973. But right here on tonight's 107 Point Drive, it's coming up to about 5 to 6, and it's time for you to take part in today's Joke du Jour.
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0: It's coming up to 6. Hope your Monday evening is going well so far, Birmingham. This is usually the point in the show where Stephen unleashes his joke du jour, a format that I don't fully understand. So I'm going to do my own version for you this evening, where I'm going to give you the setup to the joke right now before the news at 6. And then after 6, I'll give you the punchline, which gives you the time in between to try and write your very own version of this joke. So here is the setup for today's joke du jour. So I'm afraid for the calendar. That setup once again is I'm afraid for the calendar. See what you can do, and I'll meet you back here.

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1: Light rain is falling across Birmingham this morning, and the wet spell intensifies into heavy rain through the later morning and into early afternoon. The heaviest bursts should ease as we head into the afternoon, with conditions turning dull and overcast by late afternoon. Temperatures will climb to around 17 degrees, so it stays mild despite the showers. A few lingering spots of light rain may hang on into the evening, leaving a mostly cloudy finish to the day.
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1: 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It's just gone 10 past 6. And before the break, I gave you the setup to a joke and challenged you to write the punchline. So here is today's joke du jour in full. Let's see how you did. So I'm afraid for the calendar. Sadly, its days are numbered.

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2: You're both on the same road. Same tarmac, same rules. Just a different number of wheels. Motorbikes aren't in your way. They're on their way, just like you. So use your mirrors. Check before you maneuver. And be aware of motorbikes. Because when we look out for each other, everyone gets where they're going safely. Motorbike safety. It's on all of us. National Highways.
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DJ Snake and Justin Bieber, Let Me Love You, taking us up to about 20 past six on this Monday afternoon, where about 6:30, I've got three tunes from the 80s lined up for you this evening, replacing Steve Nicks' Rhythm Method, with some songs from a show that I host on a Saturday between 6 and 7 called Alternative 80s. So a little bit of 80s nostalgia coming up very, very soon. But right now, here's a tune from Duran Duran and Nile Rodgers.

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1: Oh no, I'm straight in at the deep end. It was just a quiet drink with my friends. My God, I even chose a place you wouldn't be.

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You're listening to 107.3 Drive. It's great to have you with us for tonight's show, where next up we've got three tracks lined up in a row from the 80s, kicking off with this from Canadian rock legends, Rush.

0: Hope you enjoyed that little taste of my show, Alternative 80s, which goes out here on Switch every Saturday between 6 and 7. We began with Rush, Spirit of Radio, then it was Heaven 17 and Temptation, before a taste of 80s hip-hop from Rob Bass and DJ Easy Rock with It Takes Two, which brings us up to about 20 to 7 on tonight's 107 Point Drive. We're still to come before the end of the show at 7. We've got tracks from the likes of Ellie Goulding, Meghan Trainor and Kylie Minogue.
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3: 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Here's Alex, pedalling off to work. And here's Nikki, driving off for a morning coffee. You know the drill, Nikki. Allow at least 1.5 meters when overtaking cyclists, or more if driving over 30 miles per hour. 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

Step Back in Time from Kylie Minogue, bringing us up to the end of tonight's 107-point drive. Thanks for keeping me company here on tonight's show, where after the news at 7 o'clock, we'll have Ashley with Unplugged, and then we've got you covered for the rest of the evening with second-hand songs from Al Galpin between 8 and 9, Josh Samuel's The Country Show between 9 and 10, and then Paul Gray will cook us up a soul stew between 10 o'clock and midnight. But right now, I've got one last song to play for you this evening. And what have I got to finish up this evening? Let's have this. It's the EMF and Unbelievable. Enjoy this and have a fantastic Monday evening.

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Little Things, Georgia Smith here on Switch Radio, made for Birmingham. Welcome back to the Unplugged Show. I'm your host, Ashley Elizabeth Lolo, here with you until 8pm this evening. I'm going to be joined very shortly by an incredible guest, and here is her bio. She is a creative educator, a cultural humility specialist, and an award-winning trainer with a career spanning across education, media, and social justice. She is also the founder and CEO of Strawberry Words. Her name is Rebecca Hemmings, and she'll be joining us very, very shortly in about 10 minutes or so, so make sure you do not go anywhere. We're going to go into some more music with Griff, Astronaut, here on Switch Radio, made for Birmingham.

0: And as promised, I am in the studio with Rebecca Hemmings, a creative educator, a cultural humility specialist, and an award-winning trainer with a career spanning across education, media, and social justice. And most importantly, she is the founder and CEO of Strawberry Words. Rebecca, it's such a blessing to have you in the studio. How are you doing?
1: I'm very well, thank you.
0: I mean, you're looking fabulous.
1: Thank you very much.
0: So let's go straight into it. Mm-hmm. What inspired you to start Strawberry Words? Mm-hmm. And how did your experiences of Birmingham shape you with the mission and approach to the company that you started?
1: Okay, so what inspired me? I started the first iteration of Strawberry Words when I left university way back in 1999. Yes, do the math. So, I was studying arts practice and cultural policy, and essentially what we were learning to do was to set up our own theatre and education companies. And so... Once I found out that you could use theatre as a tool for learning, I thought, right, that's it. We want to change the world. Like, in terms of societal issues, we just wanted to use that to make an impact. So initially, we started workshopping around sexual health and, you know, various different cultures. And quite often what would happen when we went into schools is that teachers would see what we looked like as black people. Mm. And they would ask us, well, can you do workshops on culture, Black History Month, identity, and so on. So that started to shape the direction of the work we were going in. That was initially my plans, and it wasn't until later on, because I was quite green when I started. I just thought, you know, happy-go-lucky, we're doing theatre, you know, everyone's going to listen to what we say, and the world's going to change, mm-hmm. because, you know, we're doing this really impactful stuff. And then it's only afterwards, once we started to become part of the Birmingham creative ecosystem, that I started to realise, hold on a minute, what's going on? Those people are getting more opportunities than those people, and how come we didn't know about that? I'll give you an example. So I remember once, we used to apply for Arts Council funding all the time, and I remember once a white colleague saying to me, why don't you just go to the Mac? At the time, this is around 2005, so whatever. I'm sure those people have, you know, moved on. But anyway, because they help people all the time to filling applications. Now, this wasn't a service that they advertise. Mm-hmm. So how would someone like me, who's not in contact with them, ever know? And so that's when I started to realise, wow, you've really got to be in the right networks. Or even you've got to be around people who are willing to tell you those things. And so that's when I realised I could see the power imbalance. And that's when I realised, okay, right then, we've got a problem in Birmingham. Let's try and contribute to solving that.
0: That is so beautiful. And also, you just give me a massive flashback, because when I was about 20, bear in mind I'm 30 now, about 20, you actually met with me when you're based in Aston, and you gave me some guidance how to become a facilitator.
1: I don't even remember.
0: I know. Wow. I just literally, just a memory just went poof back into my brain. Oh, wow. And I remember you were sitting down, giving me all the guidance, the lay of the land, and I was like, okay, I was making diligent notes. And actually, now I'm a facilitator. So actually, I know that all the impact from there actually has made such a huge difference. So thank you for that.
1: Oh, you're
0: actually
1: very welcome. Oh, that's really, really amazing to hear, actually, because I have no recollection of that. Perimenopause brain. But no, I'm really glad. And that has always been the ethos. You know, we've trained up many facilitators, and they've gone on to do some have gone on to do amazing things, such as yourself, like another way to add to the list. But that has been the plan, because I was influenced by two women who worked in theatre, Sharon and Maggie. They had their theatre company called Sister Tree Theatre Company. Yeah?
0: Oh, yeah.
1: And so because of them, I was 18-year-old green, thinking, oh my gosh, I'd love to do what they do. Mm-hmm. And that's why I got into the work that I did, because I saw that someone who looked like me could. Mm. So I always wanted to pass that on.
0: That's beautiful. Mm. And on that whole thing of impact and legacy and change, could you share a story where your training has created a real lasting change in an organization structure?
1: Yeah. So, it happens lots in different organisations, but the one key organisation I can say, yeah, oh my gosh, and it's still, the change is still happening, is for the company Birth Companions. Mm. So they're a charity in London, based in London, and they work with women and birthing people who are in the criminal justice system. And so we've been working with them since 2021, delivering training and also a little bit of consultancy. Excuse me. And so since working with us, they've created a new recruitment policy. And as a result of that, so I can feel a cough coming up.
0: That's okay. It is the winter season, people, yeah. So forgive.
1: So they created a new recruitment policy, obviously one that's more inclusive. As a result of that, which is what they wanted to do, they've been able to employ a more diverse workforce, which has been amazing. So what's been great to see, because we've continued on that journey with them over the years, is I'll go down there, deliver some training with them, and I can see how the organisation is changing. Yeah. And what I really love about them, they're a trauma-informed organisation anyway, so they're really adaptive to the work that we do, but they continue the training. So they do our online training. So as new people come in, new volunteers or new staff come in, they do our online Times Talk About Race training, which is like an introduction to anti-racism. Mm-hmm. But then also, they will do the thinking. They'll look at what needs to happen, and they'll think, actually, we still need help in this area. Could you create a bespoke session on X and come and do this? So they're forever doing the work. And then I can see, when I see their the reports online, I can see their thinking is growing. They've also recently created a diversity and equity inclusion policy. Again, I can see a lot of what we've spoken about, and what continuous. They've learned is in there. So when you see that, it's like, yes! And that happens because leadership truly cares. They want to make a change. Mm-hmm. I'm sure they won't mind me saying it was initially a very white-led organization, and now they're changing that. They had that initial ambition to want to expand and diversify the workforce, and they're doing it.
0: That is so, and I think, like you said, it's that continuous, I'm always wanting to change, I'm always challenging, never getting comfortable. I think we can get so easily just resting our laurels. You have to keep on pushing.
1: Well, this is why we have our active framework. Active framework is, if I can just quickly explain it to you. But what it is, it's around all of it, it's saying you've got to do this for life. So what we say is that the A is for act with intention. So it's about being deliberate about challenging discrimination and racism. The C is for challenging comfort zones. So, this is not easy work. You're going to have to ask yourselves those difficult questions. The T is for taking care. T is for taking care of either yourself or marginalized people who are affected by discrimination and racism, because it's hard. Then we got the I, which is about introspecting deeply. So then that's really asking those difficult questions, challenging your biases, looking at your blind spots, looking at your privileges. We all have them on some level, shape or form. And then the V is for validating people who are marginalized, listening to them instead of dismissing or denying their experiences. And then the E is for educating yourself consistently, because things are changing. I mean, I could go on, I won't stop. But
0: No.
1: Now, I was just going to say, one thing came to mind is, for instance, when we started recording our first courses in 2021, online courses, we were using the term ethnic minority all the time. Now, we've completely eliminated it, and we use racially marginalised, minoritised, or unseen people, or underrepresented, or so on. But, you've got to keep learning. Mm-hmm. Otherwise, either offend or just sound like you're out of touch.
0: Yeah, I think the terminology, like you said, you have to keep up to date with it, because it changes so often, especially younger generations are also coining their own terms. You've got to make sure you're in tune with that as well. So it's that continuous, making sure it's intergenerational as well. Absolutely. And interestingly enough, your training is described as compassionate and trauma-informed, which I absolutely love. But how do you strike the balance between challenging structural racism and creating a safe space for learning at the same time?
1: Firstly, I think it comes from my personal values, and that I've, fortunately or unfortunately, have constantly found myself in situations where I've had to be diplomatic with individuals or with groups. So I've learned over the years to know how to communicate well in a way that keeps me safe personally, but also in a way that still communicates the important messages. So that's just my personal value. But how we do that in a training context, so there are many different ways that we do this. So for instance, at the beginning of the session, we always talk about six D's of defense. And don't ask me to reel them off now, because we're not going to remember them. But deflecting, denying, it's the defense mechanisms that people use when the topic of racism in particular comes up, because it's so difficult.
2: Yep.
1: That you might want to dismiss someone's experience or deny their experience or deflect and so on. So by bringing it out in the open and saying, look, these are very common responses to when people feel scared. We all feel scared at some point and said, therefore, you know, we do these things. No, I didn't drop the whatever it was that my daughter might say or something. Do you know what I mean? Like, I didn't do it. It's your instant thing is to want to defend yourself. But what we say is, when, you know, one of those D's show up, instead of either going with it or totally just withdrawing from the session, ask yourself, what's going on there? What made me want to deny that person their experience? What made me want to say, but what about? And so on. Because there's lots of learning there. Mm-hmm. And so we're not making people out to be bad people, because essentially we don't believe the majority of people are. We're complex human beings and people are scared, and we recognize that. But in order to have the conversation, we've got to be able to deal with those moments or what's going on for you when they come up. And then we do exercises that allow people to kind of keep themselves a safe distance away from the topic. So, for instance, if we're talking about institutional racism. Mm-hmm. We've got really good exercise around that. Look, by the end of the exercise, they're like, oh, right, I get it. That's institutional racism. Then we'll go into something like bias, so conscious and unconscious bias. And then they get that. And then we start the reflective questions. And then they start to see, oh, how I might have been a part of. So it's layered. The exercises are layered so that, again, it doesn't feel like we're saying you're wrong, you're bad, but we're saying, look, we're all in this system which we've all inherited. Let's explore it, let's have a conversation. And that's how we keep people safe as well. I mean, they're generally, we talk race, I'm going to say I was talking generally about the white people. Now, in terms of people who are not white people, who are black, brown, racially marginalised people, what we do is we have safety warnings, particularly before certain exercises, before the session. We often issue racial safeguarding sheets, so people know what they can do at the beginning, how they can prepare themselves for the session, what's expected of them, and so on. If there's a particular exercise we think you might not want to do this, we'll say that. And then we'll also give advice or guidance around what they can do after the session.
2: And I think, I mean, obviously I've taken part in one of your sessions and it was just so impactful. And I think it was the care that was taken care of in the room, because there's so many courses that you feel like, especially as a black person, and you're around your colleagues and you love your colleagues, right? You think, okay, I can see them becoming uncomfortable. I can see them starting to challenge those own biases, and it's really difficult, but I felt the space was held so well. And that leads me to think about, how do you know whether an organisation is ready for a longer form of consultancy or maybe a shorter form? How do you know when they're ready for which type of consultancy?
1: Well, you know what? Unfortunately, we don't always have control anyway, because it's down to their budgets. And usually they come in with an idea of what they want based on that budget. But let's say even they do have the budget, but we feel they're not ready. Usually, if we feel they're not ready, it's usually because they're saying something, and I shouldn't laugh, but they might be saying something like, oh, right, we've got to do some diversity, equity and inclusion work, but let's not talk about race. We've done that to death. You know, we have things like that. Or, you know, someone's having a conversation with you about, what, we've got to do this and we've got to do that. You know, the Arts Council has said we've got to do da-da-da-da-da-da. You know, there's a very kind of flippant attitude towards it. And so we're very careful about who we work with, because we also got to take care of our own emotional well-being. And so there are certain organisations that we have said, you know, we've advised them they can do our online learning. So there's always an avenue, or listen to the podcast, because the podcast is free and there's lots of learning there. But just, we've got to be really careful about what we take on.
2: And is that more so for the practitioners that you work with in terms of their mental health as well? Because I think, not it's necessarily a losing battle, but I think if you're going into war, not in a war in the sense of like you're battling people, but in the sense you're going into an organisation that

0: being that inclusive. Mm. Certain types of organisations, I won't say which ones, but we won't work in those organisations. Mm. Yeah.
1: And for those who actually want to change, they've done your workshops, yeah. they've done the consultancy, how would you advise them to maintain their learning so they don't form into like performative inclusion yeah. and they actually embed, like you said, all these practices into everyday life? Yeah. What advice would you give them?
0: Yeah, well, we have what's known as the online learning hub, Crafting Compassionate Cultures, where we have all our courses on DEI, anti-racism, microaggressions, blah, blah, blah. Not only that, they can come in, they can we have like monthly Q&A sessions where they can come on, ask any questions about the work confidentially. We have mini learning videos, we have blogs, podcasts and whatever. So that's one of the ways. Mm-hmm. If they don't buy into that, we have the podcast, which is totally free of charge. That's our Compassionate Cultures podcast. And the idea is we want to democratize the learning. We know that not every organization is going to be able to buy in our services. Well, there's no excuse. If you want to learn, go listen to the podcast, because a lot of what we speak about in training is on the podcast. Mm-hmm. What we also say is you want to benchmark what you're doing. Unfortunately, a lot of what I found in the UK, let's just keep it real. Like, a lot of organisations only started this work in 2020 with the unfortunate death of George Floyd. And so it just means that when you look at a benchmarking tool, such as the global DEI benchmarking tool, you'll find that many organisations are very low on the rung of progress, if you like. But at least if you acknowledge this is where we are, when you do make progress, you can see how much you're growing. And so it's, you know, we definitely advise that you benchmark your work in some way. But over and above all, it goes back to the E in our active framework: continuously educate yourselves. Mm. Whatever that looks like, whether it's a DEI working group that, you know, spreads various information, whether it's a standing item within meetings, but there has to be a way of continuing the conversation.
1: And I mean, I wish we had more time to speak. I do know there are a couple more questions I might ask you in the second half of the interview. But for the last question for this part, given your roots in Birmingham, how do you want your work to contribute towards the city's future, especially the creative sectors and maybe other local organisations and maybe even government? Like, where do you see your work going in that?
0: Great question. I think it's much of what I said, really. If as many organisations can do the learning, participate in the learning, I think. And we have worked with many arts creative organisations within Birmingham, which has been great. Mm-hmm. So we can proudly say we're a part of that organisation's journey. But I think I would like to know that, I'm just going to say, I would wish that they would take on board our learning in some way, shape or form. I mean, okay, it doesn't have to be as. It's only because I know that as is trauma-informed, that you're going to be safe as you go through it. But I just wish that, they would participate in the, at least the foundational stuff, because unfortunately I do find that many people working in organisations are not very racially literate or even literate on discrimination overall. Mm-hmm. And then that's going to have an impact in the organisation. So at least by doing that foundational learning where, you know, you understand the language, you understand the various concepts, you understand how society works, you understand how racism works. I mean, you'll be surprised how many people don't understand the difference between individual racism and systemic racism. Like, unless we're talking about systemic racism, we cannot have a conversation. So that's what we always talk about in our foundational learning when it comes to race. So I would wish that we could impart the knowledge that we have within those organizations, so they've all got that baseline foundational knowledge.
1: That's perfect. Thank you so much, Rebecca. Well, Rebecca's not going anywhere just yet, because we've got three songs that Rebecca is going to play on the show after the break. And I've also got one more spicy question for her. So make sure you don't go anywhere. Make sure you keep it Switch.
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0: drive you can have on the motorway. One that feels like this. Or one that feels... like this. The difference is just a few little changes. Like giving more space to the car in front, or not hogging the middle lane. Because being a little more considerate on the road actually reduces congestion and collisions, which transforms everyone's journey. So we all feel a little less... and a lot more... National Highways.
1: Here's Alex, pedalling off to work. And here's Nikki, driving off for a morning coffee. You know the drill, Nikki. 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Whoever you meet, travel like you know them. Think. 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

0: Michael Bell, Canon in D major, page 37. Quite different to our normal proceedings on Switch Radio, but I appreciate the change of pace, which is good. So, Rebecca, why have you chosen this song to play on air this evening?
1: Well, partly listening to classical music has been influenced by my uncle and aunts. Like, they invited us round for dinner once, mm-hmm. and they had classical music playing whilst they were cooking up the chicken and rice and peas, and they're like, don't mind us, we find it relaxing. I was like, but, and I felt like, you know what, I do too. Mm-hmm. But this particular one, because then after going there, I was like, you know what, I need to download some classical music for home. And then I came across this, and it's quite a well-known song or tune. Mm. You wouldn't really know the name of it, but I thought, oh my gosh, number one, tune, but number two, like, it's so motivational. I feel like I can conquer the world. Yes, give me all that energy. And yes, that it just brings me alive.
0: I've never heard anyone say that. Tune.
1: Well, the album's called Classical Bangers. So it's a tune.
0: Oh my gosh. And when you think back to that time, do you remember the taste of the food? Do you remember the atmosphere?
1: It's just beautiful.
0: It's just beautiful.
1: Yeah, because, I mean, they've got a lovely, beautiful big house anyway. Mm. And so you've got the kids playing off in various quarters, the adults sitting down, having real, lovely, deep conversations over some amazing food. Mm-hmm. And it was just glorious.
0: Mm. That just sounds very nostalgic, very wholesome. Mm. And I just wish those times could come back even more so, which is beautiful. Your second song that you've chosen for today is Move Forward by Israel Hortington.
1: Horton,
0: my apologies. So why have you chosen this song? Very spiritual, very beautiful. Why have you chosen this one?
1: Yeah, well, if you don't mind me saying what I'm gonna say anyway. No. But you said, I didn't know you were religious. I had cancer in 2017, and I found myself listening to a lot of gospel music, but this one in particular really spoke to me. This idea of moving forward, of, you know, not looking back at what's happened. You know, once I had my operation, I knew that I was probably going to be okay. I needed that kind of, I needed something to speak to me to say everything's going to be okay, because it was a lot mentally to deal with. And so it just stuck with me. It's a song that I just kept playing over and over again. And again, it was a type of empowerment, but also a soothing song. So yeah, it's always stayed with me.
0: You know, I think it's so interesting because, and the reason why I asked you, like, off air, are you a person of faith, is because there are so many Muslims that I know that listen to gospel. Mm. There are so many atheists that I know that will just put on a bit of Kirk Franklin in the car on the way to the gym in the morning. There's something so uplifting about black spiritual music.
1: Yeah, I think that's it. I think there's knowing that in that voice, every single cell of their body or their being is dedicated to the, this is just powerful. It's powerful. It's going somewhere. It's spiritual. Feel that.
0: Yeah, it just uplifts. It just brings you back, which is beautiful. Your last song, though. You gotta flip it. I love the range. Your last song is All Right by Kendrick Lamar. Now, if you've heard the song before, you know that it just definitely gets everyone pumping. Yeah. It, you know, you feel like you're about to go, wah.
1: Yeah.
0: But why have you chosen this song?
1: Because, you know, I talk about racism a lot, and sometimes it can get tight, it can get hard. But when I listen to this song, I always think back to the performance he did on, I forget which awards it was, but it was very visual. But I remember, like, seeing it and then hearing and feeling that, you know what, yeah, we are going to be all right. We've always been all right. We've always found a way to be resilient, to get the strength. And we've always found a way of making our way through. We're still doing it. You know, when we know that some people, it seems as though their existence is about keeping us down, yet still we manage to succeed. And so when I hear that, that's what I feel, that we're still going to pull through.
0: That's it. It's like there's no barrier. We're still going to break through no matter what it is.
1: We're going to be all right.
0: But I think it's interesting because all of these songs to me have a theme. I think there is a black excellence throughout all of it, including the classical, because I didn't realise until relatively recently how much black British influences in classical music, and I didn't realize that until the other day. Yeah. So that is a massive thing. But once again, in a need to learn about British society, in a need to find calm and peace through music, which is really good. Then obviously you've got the gospel, once again, that black spiritual movement of just, you know, fighting through oppression, but also finding the joy in being in community and finding the light at the end of the tunnel, which is beautiful. And then the we're gonna put down a foot and we're gonna make it work. And that kind of practical, you know, work that you've got to do to keep moving, but also the spirit is going to be a bit more feisty at points. I like that. That feels like a nice, this is a good selection.
1: Okay,
0: just put it out there. This is good. Rebecca, this is my final question of the hour, which is, you do so much groundwork when it comes to social justice, anti-racism work, and oftentimes when you are facing the realities of how much work there is to go and actually, you know, how the world can be, and it can be quite dark in places. Really? How do you maintain that light within you and the optimism that things can change?
1: First, I take lots of breaks. If I was to, you know, I mean, I don't do that much delivery anymore because I have trainers doing it, but even them, I make sure that they get lots of breaks because it does get intense. It gets very intense. When I first started doing it, therapy was a big thing. But what keeps me realizing that it's not everyone, you know, because that can be the tendency sometimes when you hear everything that's going on. It's like all those people are against people who look like me, but it's not. You know, when I go into, when I have various meetings with various leaders and I can see from their hearts they want to make change. Rebecca, can you help? Or when I am delivering a training session, and again, just through the questions or through various interactions or the comments that, you know, when people take you to the side and say, thank you so much, you know, that really spoke to me, because or I'm going to do this and I'm going to do that, then it's like, oh yeah, it's not everyone. And so, yeah, and I try to limit the amount of news that I watch. Obviously, I have to keep abreast of what goes on, but when it gets too much, I'm in a period of, it's a bit much at the moment.
0: Yeah.
1: So I've been doing a lot of cocooning. So there's a lot of cocooning, a lot of, you know, I do meditate every single day. I said, okay, stop lying, Rebecca. Okay, all right, maybe like 5 days a week.
0: Yeah,
1: I have to check myself, like 5 days, 4 to 5 days a week. I'm trying now, that's where I'm aiming, right, to get to. But, you know, going to the gym, going for walks in the park, you know, all those things that I know that's going to keep me balanced. But yeah, I think over and above, because one of the things we say during training, just based on evidence that we've come across, is, or research we've come across, is that in order to undo your unconscious biases or even conscious biases, you've got to be around as many different types of individuals as possible, so that you don't see them as representatives of their groups, but you see them as individuals. Well, then that has to apply to me too. So again, I try to diversify where I am, who I'm around, so that I'm not totally clouded by those negative messages you might see on Facebook. I try to really not go, find it very negative, so I try not to comment so much. But yeah, that's it. Try and just diversify where I socialise.
0: Oh, it's been such a pleasure talking to you this evening. Where can we support you? Where can we follow you? Plug all your platforms. Go for it.
1: Okay, well, Strawberry Words, anything. So strawberrywords.co.uk is on there. You'll find our website. You'll also find our podcast, which is the Compassionate Cultures podcast, which is also on Spotify and Apple Podcasts and so on. But yeah, absolutely. And all the social media channels, as long as you put in Strawberry Words and see us delivering lots of training, then you'll know it's the right place.
0: That's brilliant. Thank you so much. We're going to go into Move Forward by Israel Horton and All Right by Kendrick Lamar here on Switch Radio, made for Birmingham.

0: prayers.
1: I remember you was conflicted, misusing your influence. Sometimes I did the same, abusing my power full of resentment. Resentment that turned into a deep depression. Found myself screaming in the hotel room. I didn't want to self-destruct. The evils of Lucy was all around me.
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2: Hello and welcome to Secondhand Songs, the show all about cover versions. 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Now we start this week with a 2015 release from Disclosure and Sam Smith. This is their version of Drake's Hotline Bling.

Well, I'm Bling from Disclosure and Sam Smith, who starts off here on Secondhand Songs today. If there's any cover versions you're a particular fan of and want to hear on the show, why not drop us an email? secondhandsongs@bearcavestudios.co.uk is our email address. Now, we've got a real varied selection already for you today, and some songs you might not expect to hear covered, like this one from Bastille and their take on City High's What Would You Do?

our party. There was liquor overflowing the cup. About five or six strippers trying to work for a buck. So I took one girl outside with me. Her name is Londie. She went to junior high with me. I said, why you up and we're dancing for cash? I guess the whole lot.

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0: That was Jonas Blue featuring Dakota and their cover of Fast Car, originally, of course, by Tracy Chapman. Now, there are other notable covers of that song from artists such as Mucha Buena, Birdie and Gabrielle. And this next song, which was released in 1981 by Daryl Hall and John Oates, has also been covered a lot by people like Donny Osmond, Brian McKnight and plenty of others. And then we got this version in 2010 from The Bird and the Bee.
1: This is a secondhandsongs.com editor.

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7: 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Things are now about to get a little bit weird, and this cover of a 70s disco hit is as far removed from the source material as you can probably get. This is Les Claypool's Duo de Twang. Les Claypool being the bassist from Primus, here forming a duo with his old high school buddy and MIRV guitarist Ben Cahoe, and it's a bluegrass duo, and it is their take on the Bee Gees' 1977 smash, Stayin' Alive.

0: It's time for another cover chain.
1: Now it's time for this week's cover chain, where each new track is a cover of the artist who did the previous track. This week we have a great chain for you, starting with Bob Dylan and a track from his 2017 album, Triplicate. This is his version of As Time Goes By.

with a cover of Phil Collins' Two Hearts. That was British comedian Russ Abbott from his album Songs of Joy, which came out in 1990, 2 years after the original version. Before that was Phil Collins with The Times They Are A-Changin' from his 1996 album Dance Into the Light. And of course we started with Bob Dylan and As Time Goes By, a track first recorded by Rudy Valli and his Connecticut Yankees in July of 1931. We'll have another cover change for you on the next show. Now, you're listening to Secondhand Songs Radio Show. I'm Al Galpin, and I have more great covers coming up for you before the end of the show, including tracks from Boyzone and Hot Chip. But up next, I couldn't possibly have found a fourth track for today's cover chain, could I? Why, yes, I have found a cover of a song originally released by Russ Abbott. The song is the classic party tune, Atmosphere, and the cover is from a band who represented the UK at the 1979 Eurovision Song Contest, coming seventh with their song, Mary Ann. Yes, prior to becoming famous for releasing party hits like Superman and Agadoo, it was Eurovision calling for the classic British 80s party band, Black Lace.

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1: 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National Highways.
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6: 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I'm Al Galpin, thank you for joining me this week, and I hope you're enjoying the selection of covers we have for you today. 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Marvin Gaye released Sexual Healing in 1982, and who could have predicted that in 2006 a version of it would sound like this, from Hot Chip.

Nothing But Covers, the Secondhand Songs Radio Show.

with their take on the Human League's 1981 hit, Don't You Want Me. That was The Bahamas, featuring The Weather Station. And that song was taken from the movie soundtrack to The Secret Life of Walter Mitty. We just have one cover version left for you tonight, and it's a song made famous in 1974 when it was released by the Osmonds. But they were the fourth of five people to release the song that year, having already been recorded by Brenda Lee and the song's original performer and co-writer, Johnny Bristol. With their famous 1994 cover, here's Boyzone with Love Me For A Reason.

0: That just about brings us to the end of this week's episode of Secondhand Songs. I hope you've enjoyed the selection of covers on offer this week, and we'll be back again next time with another hour of great cover versions. 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I leave you with our obscure original to a song you might not have realised was actually a cover. In 1988, this song was released by thrash metal group Anthrax, being included on their fourth album, State of Euphoria. It reached number 44 on the UK singles chart in 1989, which isn't bad for a metal song in 80s Britain. The song is synonymous with the band, however, while many assume it's one of their own, it is in fact a cover. The original was released 8 years earlier, in 1980, by French hard rock group Trust. This is the obscure original of Antisocial.
1: A Secondhand Song's obscure original.

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2: It's 1976 somewhere, and that somewhere is right here on Switch Radio. Welcome to our 1976 special of The Country Show with me, Josh Samuels, as we celebrate the biggest and best songs turning 50 this year. We begin with the

A number one for Freddie Fender on the 3rd of April that year, covering Barbara Lynn's track from 1962. That was You'll Lose a Good Thing. We have another chart topper on this 1976 special of The Country Show, the very first for Crystal Gayle, in fact, going to the top on the 12th of June. This is I'll Get Over You.

0: Connie Smith on Switch Radio with Because I Love You, That's Why. On the way on this 1976 special of The Country Show is a song which gave both Jim Ed Brown and Helen Cornelius their first and only number ones, either as soloists or as a duo. From the album of the same name, going to number one on the 11th of September and staying there for 2 weeks, I Don't Want to Have to Marry You is on the way. But before then, a real heartbreaker. Yes, we even got those in the 70s. This was Red Sovine's second number one single, his first for 11 years, and he went to the top for 3 weeks, going there on the 17th of July. As he tells a tragic story in saluting the American truck driver, this is Teddy Bear on Switch Radio.
1: I was on the outskirts of a little southern town, trying to reach my destination before the sun went down. The old CB was blaring away on channel 19 when there came a little boy's voice on the radio line. And he said, "Breaker 19, is anyone there? Come on back, truckers, and talk to Teddy Bear." Well, I keyed the mic and I said, "You got it, Teddy Bear." And the little boy's voice came back on the air. "Appreciate the break. Who we got on that end?" I told him my handle and then he began. "Now, I'm not supposed to bother you fellas out there. Mom says you're busy and for me to stay off there. But you see, I get lonely and it helps to talk. 'Cause that's about all I can do. I'm crippled and I can't walk." I came back and told him to fire up that mic, and I'd talk to him as long as he liked. "This was my dad's radio," the little boy said, "but I guess it's mine and mom's now, 'cause my daddy's dead. Dad had a wreck about a month ago. He was trying to get home in a blinding snow. Mom has to work now to make ends meet, and I'm not much help with my two crippled feet. She says not to worry, that we'll make it all right. But I hear her crying sometimes late at night. You know, there's one thing I want more than anything else to see. Oh, I know you guys are too busy to bother with me. But you see, my dad used to take me for rides when he was home. But I guess that's all over now since my daddy's gone." Not one breaker came on the old CB as that little crippled boy talked with me. I tried hard to swallow a lump that just wouldn't stay down as I thought about my boy back in Greenville town. Dad was going to take Mom and me with him later on this year. Well, I remember him saying, "Someday this old truck will be yours, Teddy Bear." But I know I'll never get to ride an 18-wheeler again. But this old base will keep me in touch with all my trucker friends. Teddy Bear's going to back on out now and leave you alone, 'cause it's about time for Mom to come home. But you give me a shout when you're passing through, and I'll sure be happy to come back to you." Well, I came back and I said, "Before you go, 1010, what's your home 20, little CB friend?" Well, he gave me his address, and I didn't once hesitate, 'cause this hot load of freight is just gonna have to wait. I turned that truck around on a dime and headed straight for Jackson Street, 229. And as I rounded the corner, oh, I got one heck of a shock. 18-wheelers were lined up for three city blocks. Well, I guess every driver for miles around had caught Teddy Bear's call. And that little crippled boy was having a ball. For as fast as one driver would carry him in, another would carry him to his truck and take off again. Well, you better believe I took my turn at riding Teddy Bear. And then I carried him back in and put him down in his chair. And buddy, if I never live to see happiness again, I want you to know I saw it that day in the face of that little man. We took up a collection for him before his mama got home, and each driver said goodbye, and then they were all gone. He shook my hand with a mile-long grin and said, "So long, trucker, I'll catch you again." Yeah, I hit that interstate with tears in my eyes, And I turned on the radio and I got another surprise. Breaker 19 came a voice on the air. Just one word of thanks from Mama Teddy Bear. We wish each and every one a special prayer for you, 'cause you just made my little boy's dream come true. I'll sign off now before I start to cry. May God ride with you. 10-4. And goodbye.
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1: You're both on the same road. 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Just a different number of wheels. Motorbikes aren't in your way. 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So use your mirrors. Check before you maneuver. 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Motorbike safety. It's on all of us. National Highways.
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In response, you tell me when it's Stand By Your Man. That was the CMA Male Vocalist of the Year, Ronnie Millsap, with the Grammy Award winning number one hit, I'm a Stand By My Woman Man. And speaking of Tammy Wynette, she is coming up on this 1976 special of The Country Show with a track which took her to number one on the 10th of April that year. The title track of her 15th album and her 15th chart topper, that is Till I Can Make It On My Own, on the way. Before then though, here is Conway Twitty, who hit top spot 6 weeks later with After All The Good Is Gone. 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

Nicky Guinea with his second number one single of 1976, covering the Sam Cooke classic. That was Bring It On Home To Me. It's time on the country show for Mama's Song of the Week. And for our 1976 special, she's bringing us the final number one single of the year, as Johnny Duncan teams up with Janie Fricke for Thinking of a Rendezvous, here on Switch Radio.

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Switch Radio with the Grammy Award winning New Kid in Town, which gave them a number one on the Billboard Hot 100 charts, also going to number 43 on the country charts, the second to get on the country charts after Lion Eyes the year before. We continue this 1976 special of the country show with the first of 15 number ones for Eddie Rabbit, going to the top of the charts on the 17th of April, replacing Tammy Wynette's Till I Can Make It On My Own, which we heard earlier on in the show. That is Drinking My Baby Off My Mind. Before then, though, is Farron Young with Feel Again here on Switch Radio.

Finishing off with two more number ones from 1976. Just before we had Charlie Pride with My Eyes Can Only See As Far As You. And just then was Mel Tiddes with Good Woman Blues. That is all we've got time for in our 1976 special of The Country Show. Thank you as always for your company. Let me tell you what is coming up in June. As you know, if you're a regular listener of the show, we always have a month of special episodes celebrating the show's birthday. And to celebrate 6 years of The Country Show here on Switch Radio, inspired by our chart top time hop, we'll be listening to the biggest and best tracks that peaked at number two on the country charts. And believe me, some will shock you. But we kick that off next Monday at 9 p.m. right here on Switch Radio. Look forward to company for that. But we still have one more track from 1976 to bring you. And this comes from George Jones and Tammy Wynette. Another number one and the title track of their album, Golden Ring. And until next week, remember, it's 1976 up.

0: Well, there you are. Hello, Stewsters. Welcome along. I've got another 2 hours of the very best in classic soul and Motown, Northern Soul, and just that tad of disco. You know, by tuning in today, you have become officially a Stewster. So if you weren't a Stewster before, you are a Stewster now. Kicking off the show, Junior Walker and the All-Stars, Shotgun and the Capitals, that cool jerk. Well, what have we got on the show? The usual features. I have my Soul Tuvers 1, Soul Tuvers 2, Reggae Stew, and of course, Motown Chartbusters. Looking forward to playing all those great Motown hits. Well, if you're ready, we'll do our Soul Tuver number 1. It's where we play two tracks back to back with the same title from two different soul artists. That title for the Soul Tuver 1 today is It's the Same Old Song.
1: The

Soul 2 for number 1 on Soul Stew. It's the same old song. Martha Reeves and the Vandellas and the Four Tops. They were the choice of Paula Wilson from Wakefield. Now, if you'd like to get involved in the show and make the decision on what I play on my twofers, then I would love to hear from you. Go to soulstew.co.uk, click on contact, fill in all your details, and we'll get you onto a future show. Soul 2 for 2 later in the programme. Two back-to-back from one great soul band this week, and that band is, featuring Lionel himself, the Commodores. Really looking forward to playing those. Also, we've got Martha Reeves and the Vandellas and the Four Tops again later in the show when we do Motown Chartbusters. Right, let's get on with Soul Stew. Gladys Knight and the Pips, Just Walk in My Shoes. Sam Cooke, Bring It On Home to Me. And Jerry Williams, If You Ask Me, Because I Love You. Next!

0: Soul Stew playing you only the very best in classic soul. Gladys Knight and the Pips, Sam Cooke and Jerry Williams. Disco warning on Soul Stew. That disco ball is spinning up on the ceiling. The lights are on it. The UV lights are on. We can see your bra, girls.
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Solstice with me, Paul. Thanks very much for making me your radio companion today. Now keep those speakers turned up loud, because we've got plenty more great classic soul tracks to come. Well, we've just been to the disco, so I'm sure you turn them up loud for those. Chalamar, Take That to the Bank. Brilliant stuff, loving it. And now on to one of our regular features. It's called Motown Chartbusters, taken from the album of the same name that came out in the early 70s. It featured some of Motown's greatest hits that were released here in the UK. So popular that the first album became Volume 1, then they released 2, 3, 4, 5, 6, 7, and the list goes on. So what we're going to do on Soul Stew is play 4 Motown Chartbusters back to back. I'll just get on and play them, you enjoy the music, and then I will run down through the list of the tracks that I've played and tell you which Motown Chartbuster album they were featured on. So, are you ready? It's Motown Chartbusters!

0: 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Motown. 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

Us on Soul Stew. Well, what did we have for you then? They were all absolutely brilliant. We had the Four Tops and Supremes, River Deep, Mountain High, taken from Motown Chartbusters Volume 6. Also from Volume 6, The Jackson 5, Mama's Pearl, Marvin Gaye, Too Busy Thinking About My Baby from Motown Chartbusters 4, and from Volume 7, Martha Reeves and the Vandellas, Bless You. We will do Motown Chartbusters again at the same time next week on Soul Stew. Soul Stew continues with me, Paul. We have got Rose Royce. I Wanna Get Next to You now.

Don Souls Stew and Let It Whip, playing that one especially for Simon Freeman. He says, Paul, loving the show. Any chance of playing Dad's Band? Well, there you go. We've done it for you, Simon. Do hope you've enjoyed it. If you'd like to get in touch like Simon did, just go to soulstew.co.uk, click on contact.

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Biscuits, part two, the B-side. We've flipped it over, so we have another hour of the very best in classic soul and Motown, Northern, and just a tad of disco. How about that one? Michael Jackson, Working Day and Night. Still to come on the show, Soul 2 for 2 and Reggae Stew. Are you ready for the Soul 2 for 2? We've got it all lined up and ready to play. It's where we play two tracks back to back from one great soul artist. Well, it's a band today. Two coming your way from the

on Soul Stew, two back-to-back from the Commodores. Really couldn't hear Lionel singing much in that last track. Two great tunes, though. We have Brick House and Machine Gun. If you'd like to get involved in the show and make your suggestions for those Soul Twofers, then let me know. Remember, Soul Twofer 1, two back-to-back, same title, two different soul artists. Soul Twofer 2, as we've just done there, two back-to-back from one great soul artist. Get your suggestions in by going to the Soul Stew website. 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Click on contact and we'll get your suggestions onto a future show. Back to some Motown. We've got the Elgins and Put Yourself in My Place here on Soul Stew.

Paul here with my soul stew, playing you the very best in classic soul and Motown, Northern, and just a tad of disco. But hold on, coming up very soon, it's reggae stew. But a few mentions. Got to say hi to Julie, Angela, Brenda, Tony, Pat, Susan, Claire, Sean, Rosemary, and Diane, and a lot more that I haven't mentioned there that keep the radio station on all day long. It's good to have you on board, guys. Right, let's do the reggae stew. It's where we sort of flash back to those smiley days of the late 60s and early 70s. The music that is just full of sunshine. It is that type of genre. So if you're ready, I'm ready. I'm going to press the go button for reggae stew. Here we go. Press

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Well, what did we have then? We had the Pioneers, Long Shot, Kick the Bucket, and Toots and the Maytals, Pressure Drop. Do you have a favourite reggae, a favourite ska, a favourite Trojan label sound that you'd love me to play on Reggae, Reggae Stew? If you do, then let me know. 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We'll get those suggestions on the air, as well as the Soul Twofers. I look forward to hearing from you. Soul Stew continues. I've got the Contours. First, I look at the purse. Next.

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1: 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Same tarmac, same rules. 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And be aware of motorbikes. Because when we look out for each other, everyone gets where they're going safely. Motorbike safety. It's on all of us. National Highways.
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Motown legend, which is Smokey Robinson and his Miracles, going to a go-go. Well, that's an expression that's not used anymore, is it, girls? Do you remember back in the day, go-go dancers? Especially those ones in the cages. Well, they would bring me out in a cold sweat. Cue James Brown.

James Brown to Sam and Dave, from Marvin to Smokey Robinson and the Miracles. It's all here on Soul Stew.

simply super sensation on Soul Stew from Heatwave, Mind Blowing Decisions. Before that, it was James Brown getting in a cold sweat. I don't know if I've told you this before, when I worked with James back in the 70s, he turned up at the venue so late that a lot of people had to go home, and the access to our DJ booth was via one of the bars. Well, because it was so late, they closed the bar. I couldn't access the DJ booth, so I had to crawl across the stage, round the back of the drum kit, through a hole that went into the DJ booth. I'm sure that all the James Brown security people were wondering what on earth I was doing, and the way that they had their hands almost into their jackets. Were they packing something? I will never know. I have been told they did, but I just don't know. That's the trouble with being a soul DJ. It's dangerous. Let the music carry on. I've got music from JJ Barnes. Our Love Is In The Pocket. Shorty Long, Out To Get You. And Barbara McNair, Forget You Ever Met Me, Baby. Next, here on Soul Stew.

0: JJ Barnes, Geordi Long and Barbara McNair here on Soul Stew. Now that's what I call classic soul. If this show was an album, do you think we should call it Now That's What I Call Soul Stew? Sounds like a good idea to me. What do you think? Let me know. If you'd like to get in touch at all with suggestions for what I should play on the show, suggestions for our soul twofers and reggae stew, then I'd love to hear from you. You know what to do by now. You go to soulstew.co.uk, click on contact. Little form pops up, just fill it all in, and I enjoy reading all your emails. If you can call it an email, it actually comes to me as an email, even though you fill it in online. Right, get that talcum powder ready. We've got another dance classic from Sandy Sheldon. You're gonna make me love you.
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0: Archie Bell and the Drells, sadly bringing us to the end of another Soul Stew session. I do hope you've enjoyed the music that I've played over the past 2 hours and will join me again next week here on the same bat channel at the same bat time. This is Paul Gray saying have a fabulous 7 days. I'll catch you in 1 week's time. Ciao, ciao for now. See ya.
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3: 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Click your seatbelt, because you're twice as likely to be killed or seriously injured if you don't think.
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